You've got me, I ponder on that. Said I'll be back in a sec, I need to reflect. But you swear it's been longer than that. Time is gold and time is thin, but time is rare, so we squander on that. I feel your pain when I hear your voice, so fix your tone and stronger than that. And you're like the strongest girl I know, probably the strongest man, it's my mum. Don't go wasting your loving on me. When I see tears on, I'm likely to run. So girl, don't love me, I mean it. When I say I love you, I mean it. And it's my car, choose to

0: Hey, beautiful.
1: I apologize.
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3: Just hope that you want to spend more time with
4: I called to say

0: it! Complete bollocks. Jesus Christ, give me my cigarettes. Haley! Haley, my sweet baby. You know why I'm here? Do you know why I'm here? Ludacris, Jamiroquai, Key Glock.
1: Okay.
0: I passed on them. You know why? Because they said you're the best. That's why we're here.
1: Right.
0: Okay?
1: Thank you.
0: All right?
1: Okay.
0: So I need you to deliver. I believe it. But it's not giving.
1: Oh.
0: It's not giving.
1: So you don't believe it?
0: I do.
1: Oh.
0: Do me a favor.
1: Yes.
0: Close your eyes.
1: Closing.
0: Deep breath. Mermaid. Mermaid. Yes.
1: Okay.
0: You're giving more land mammal. I need mermaid.
1: Okay.
0: Okay? Speeding! On my cue! And action.

The manned probe will be piloted by Aurora Prasad, a daring young astronaut that will dock with the Arcadia space station after spending 5 years alone in orbit around the foreign planet.

I tell you that it's so important to talk about what God is doing, power of God, how God is operating in the earth today.

Dutch house. Isn't that powerful? Now let me tell you something. We're still beautifying God's house. I need 100 people to write me this week. I am excited to fall in love with doing something for the house of God.

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We're still beautifying God's house. I need 100 people to write me this week. And when you send something for God's house, God's gonna put a miracle in your house.

money and get advice. Ask for advice, get money twice. I'm from the dirty, but that Chico nice. Y'all call it a moment, I call it life.

Walk up in the club like I'm ready to go. I'm ready to go crazy with the beats and the flow.